0: 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Take it to the flow now, ooh.
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The neighbor's knocking. 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I mean, the joint is jumping. Let it be. Yeah. Send this joint, boy. Yeah. 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Where'd you get that stuff at? Well, I'll knock you to your knees. What? Put this cat out of here. What? Get rid of that pistol. Get rid of that pistol. Yeah.

presented by Andy Filakowski, European Athletics Council member. Accompanied by Lasse Viren, four-time Olympic champion, 5,000 metres and 10,000 metres. Gold medalist and Birmingham 2026 European Athletics champion, representing Finland, Alyssa Vainio.

woke last night to the sound of thunder. How far off I sat and wondered. Started humming a song from 1962. Ain't it funny how the night moves when you just don't seem to have as much to lose. Strange how the night moves.